does this poor really mean? Psychologically, it means you gotta pick your team. When someone says the rich gets richer, visualize wealth and put yourselves in the picture. The rich get richer because they work toward rich. The poor get poorer because they mind can't switch from the ghetto. Let go. It's not a novelty. You can love your neighborhood without loving poverty. Follow me. Every mother, father, son, daughter. There's no reason to fear the new world order. We must order the whole new world to pay us. The new world order and the old state chaos. The big brother watching over you is a lie, you see. Hip hop could build its own secret society. But first, you and I got to unify. Stop the negativity and control our creativity. The rich is getting richer. So why we ain't richer? Could it be we still thinking like niggas? Educate yourselves. Make your worldview bigger. Visualize wealth.

0: Yes, sir. Yes, sir. Yes, sir. This Mr. Every Day with this public service announcement.
1: As Wheels of Steel crew here.
2: Yeah.
1: As we approach the holiday season, as we all know, Christmas is a great time for giving.
2: Amazing.
1: So, for everyone that's listening, I would truly entice you to give this holiday season. Perhaps you may give WRPI's own Eric Olson the gift of talent. One more time, guys. This Wheels of Steel crew coming at you this Christmas season, asking you to please give Eric Olson the gift of talent. For all we know, he can't get Cole one more year.
2: He's struggling.

0: You sang beautifully just now.
1: I sang for him, and he isn't here.
2: What's going down, man? What's up, lads? You get us from the... Rob my gate, man.
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0: Blackhawks. 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It's Mr. Everyday, man. 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
1: See, it's brackets. 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

0: boy Rhythmic, Mr. One Man Band himself, and I'm scooping everything from the Past Life Clock Tower. Right now, you rocking with Mr. Everyday on Past Life Radio, WCDB, you heard me? Welcome to the next level.
1: It's Mr. Everyday. This joint's my joint. 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

0: Pete Gutter, this is Poison Ivy.
1: Drugged and robbed. This woman is accused of taking men home with her, giving them something to pass out, and stealing their valuables while they slept. Tonight, she's under arrest for at least two cases, but police think that there are more victims that have not come forward.

0: 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She had taken two bags and over $47,000 in jewelry from this victim.
1: Poison Ivy, she got her.
2: I don't chase women. 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

0: 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Past Life Radio. Check him out.
1: What it is. You already know what it is. Yes, sir. Yes, Mr. Everyday, man. It's the next level. You know, I'm going to take this public service announcement, man. I'm going to talk about my Albany Blackhawks, man. If you're not tapped in and you don't know what's going on, you all know what's going on this weekend. We got my boys tapped in Yonkers, New York, man. Come out. If you're down in the Yonkers area, my boys is coming in. We invading your town. Albany Blackhawks. Let's go.

Yo, it's poppin', you already know what it is, man. It's the Kid Game, man. La Familia, man. Past Life Radio, man. Mr. Everyday, that's my nigga. You heard?

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0: All right, everyone. As you may have, that was Fwaths. I'm going to butcher the Irish language today because tonight is a themed night where I'm just doing all Irish hardcore. That was the introduction to Fwaths. The Butcher's Apron. We'll be hearing more from them. But first, and up next, we've got Better Man from Lost to Life, Playing with Fire from Bitter Pill, and No Compassion from Arrogant. 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
1: Hi, this is Ozzy Osbourne. For many years, you know I've had a drink problem, and I'm trying to battle that problem every single day. But one thing I don't do, I don't drive my car when I'm drinking. I get someone to drive me. Do not drink and drive. It's the stupidest thing. If you drink, just don't drive. Not only are you going to hurt yourself, you may hurt some other person, and you wouldn't want that on your conscience, would you?
2: A public service announcement brought to you by the U.S. Department of Transportation, RAD, the National Association of Broadcasters, and the Ad Council.

death or victory, with Fwath meaning hatred, also referring to, I think, like, some sort of Gaelic spirits in Gaelic folklore. I'm butchering both of those names. My apologies. Doesn't look like we have any listeners from Ireland, but you never know. Bas no bois from Fwath, blind eye from worn out, and I don't think God heard me from frustration. But first, on September the 8th, which is a Friday, I now have to make sure that, yeah, which is a Friday, Negative Force, Spirit Killer, Cold Kiss, Violent Protest, and Violent Streets are playing Halfway to Wizard Fest at No Fun, doors at 7, music at 8. With all that said, let's dive straight back into the music.

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You got a demon, little man. I see you again. And I'm putting you down. There's a shadow on you, son.

We've got Drag Me Down to Hell from Goon, Dublin Hardcore. A lot of the bands here are from Dublin, because it's the largest major city in Ireland, I think. I think there's some from Cork. Intro / Questionable Values from Bang Bros off of their very original album called Discography. And The War Economy from Hollow Truth. I hope you all enjoy.

Alrighty, everyone. Up next, we've got Toward Death from Cease, Small Scene Big Mouth from Out Straight, Constant Change from No Biggie, and Spirit Level from Orangutan. I hope you all enjoy.

Alrighty, everyone. Next is our last batch of four songs. When Worlds Collide from World of Difference, BBFW from Disguise, Oxygen Eater from Nibiru, which is not an Irish word. It is, I think, Akkadian Apocalypse, like Doomsday Prophecy, and Streets of Rage from Famine. This has been a great time, and I will be going back to all of these artists at some point or another, because they're all great.

0: All right, everyone. That's it for this set. Next is our great and glorious DJ Delpha Day. With, do you have a theme for your set?
1: Songs I, or bands I saw over the summer.
0: With bands he saw over the summer. All right. I hope everyone tunes in next week, because next week we're doing a set to celebrate the Kirkiversary.
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2: Hi, I'd like to report a bear hug.
1: Uh-huh, okay.
2: Well, we were building a bonfire, and I saw some, like, dry brush and leaves around, so, you know, I said to move the bonfire somewhere else, and out of nowhere, Smokey Bear shows up and hugs me.
1: So you noticed some wildfire hazards and moved your bonfire to a safer location.
2: Yeah.
1: Yeah, that's Smokey, all right. 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It hits him close to home. Not everybody gets the hug, my friend. So that's pretty special to get a hug from Smokey Bear.
2: So it was him. Hey, guys, I told you it was Smokey.
1: Okay, well, congratulations, my friend. And thanks for calling. There are many ways to prevent a wildfire. 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

Hello, hello, Capital District and beyond. You are listening to WCDB Albany. This is DJ Didelfide here with the Dumpster Dive. Last week, I showed you guys my favorite tracks that came out over the summer, given kind of a recap of, I guess, the world while I was gone. Tonight, I'm giving you a recap of my life specifically while you were gone. I'm playing a little bit of the bangers that I got to see live over the course of this summer. The first track you heard was Contortionist by Noir. May they rest in peace. This past June, they played their last show, and that is the track that they opened up that final set with. So it only felt right to include it as the first song of tonight. You're gonna be hearing a whole lot in that vibe for a little while. It's gonna get a little crazier for a little bit. It's gonna get a little bit chiller after a little while. We're gonna have fun. If I'm being totally honest, I'm not expecting this one to be as smooth, as squeaky clean as the first. I'm not going to blame this entirely on the technical issues going on in the on-air room at the moment. Our typical speaker situation is not that. And I already know I'm not going to be able to keep up with the way that tonight's show is going to sound with what we have to do as our alternative. So I apologize in advance. I hope you still enjoy. I'm excited, and we're gonna jump into it with one of the tracks that I am happiest that I got to see live. You've heard it plenty on this one. You've heard this specific mixing plenty on this one. This is Seraph with New Life Transcribed. Hope you enjoy.

Hi again. I sincerely apologize for the way that everything is sounding. I am having an unpleasant time. This one's not getting uploaded to auto chat. I think I can figure out a solution to this, but it's going to be unpleasant. I know I gave the warning at the start, but this is like a lot worse than I expected. While I'm chatting, so far you've heard New Life transcribed by Seraph, I can't even pull up the music anymore. There we go. Ruin the Best of Me by Holder, off of their single of the same name. This next track that you're about to hear is from our friends at Marinette, Ben Godin Want Pizza.

could you not see a Nazi standing next to me in your own

If you'll stay with me, photographer David Gregg is going to fast forward some of the videotape, show you just a little bit of some of the crazy things that this man has done over the course of the past hour and a half.

Hi guys, I'm not too sure what's going on. It was just really important that you guys know that that was not what I intended to play. What?

0: asking. That's why I'm asking.
1: All right, man. Okay. Oh, yeah, it's beautiful. Oh, no, we gotta fill some air, dude.
2: This is the brand new 127 single, I think.
1: This is something. This is something. We're troubleshooting. We're troubleshooting.
2: Is there noise coming out of my mic?
1: Yes.
2: No. Yes. Hello.
1: I mean, like a little bit.
2: A little bit. Is this the first episode?
1: Oh, hold on. We're moving this.
0: Oh, is this White Boy Podcast?
2: This is White Boy Podcast.
1: Can we call it that?
0: I don't see why not.
2: Yeah, I mean,
0: I don't
2: know. We're not breaking any rules. This is a White Boy Podcast. Let's talk about what do white boys talk about?
1: I don't know. You ever drop generational brown and then get a ghost wipe?
2: I do not, because that's just not how I'm wired.
1: It's not coming out of your mic, dude. Speaking of this mic.
2: Oh, okay. Yeah, no, I don't drop. No.
1: You don't drop brown.
2: No, I drop brown.
0: You never dropped a brown.
2: I don't get phantom.
1: We have never dropped brown once. Yeah. If you could never drop brown again, would you be cool with that?
2: No, I enjoy dropping brown.
1: You do?
2: I mean, in the right circumstances, dropping brown is pretty sweet.
1: How do you feel about the Thunder Wave? Do you know what I'm referring to?
2: I was at the grocery store today. Have y'all heard,
1: y'all heard of Freddy Fivebear?
2: Dude, can we talk about the people on campus these days? First off, I put my food down with DJ Denelfa Day.
0: Oh my goodness! This incident.
2: I put my sub down, my turkey and cheddar cheese sub, because they don't sell bacon there anymore, which is evil. They don't sell bacon there anymore, which is evil. But anyway, he puts down his drink.
3: I had a green smoothie. It featured mango, spinach, orange juice.
2: Spinach.
3: It was yummy.
1: Yep.
2: Anyway, we leave for approximately, maybe 10 to 25 seconds. Turn around, and there's an individual of many qualities, many of which I can't say on air, who has moved my sub to the other side of the table and sat down.
3: And so I see this. I see this person setting up. I rush over to the table. And I'm like, hey.
2: Get your fingers off my sub.
3: I did not say this. I said, hey, my friend and I were trying to sit at this table. I'm so sorry to make you move, but we were literally just here. Like the sandwich, the smoothie that's ours. Like these are our things. This was our table. I really hate to be a bother, but do you mind?
2: What?
3: So that would explain. Why the mic wasn't making any sound.
2: Oh, it's okay.
1: Right. Ladies and gentlemen, it has careened down onto the desk in front of us. Pieces have flown.
4: Specimen might die from the aroma.
1: That's true. DJ Specimen, we need to... Okay. We have to quarantine the entire on-air room. She is in the room over... Somebody wrap her in saran wrap or else she will die.
3: I let her know. I'm like, hey, I'm so sorry. My friend and I were sitting here. Do you mind moving? Since, this was a table being taken up by multiple people. And I had specifically mentioned, like, oh, we placed our things here to mark our place. She says... You only put two things. It gives me the meanest stank face I've ever seen in my life. As she like huffs and puffs and puts her laptop back in her bag.
2: Ma'am, if you are listening, I really hope horrible things happen to you and your entire family.
3: Are we allowed to say that?
2: I'm not making a call to action.
1: This is a call to action. This is 100% anonymous. This is anonymous.
0: This
1: is anonymous.
4: Political attributes.
3: Yeah.
4: See, just good old fashioned hatred and malice.
1: See, the thing is, we will now be known as WCDB, the station of violence.
4: No. True. The W stands for white boy.
0: Yeah, baby. Out is the era of the W stands for freaky. In is the era of the W stands for white boy.
4: It was really a white boy summer.
3: In the words of a very lovely listener who left a little note.
1: What you're white speaking boy summer is plus Gabby. So quiet on the, like talk.
3: I'm normal again.
1: Now you're normal. You're normal mode.
3: I turned myself down because I was yelling.
1: Now he's Chinese.
3: Yeah.
2: The white boy summer squad has really been like. We've really been through a lot of... We've been through more lineup changes than a, like...
1: All-star basketball team.
2: Yeah, I was gonna say, like, 90s black metal band, but,
1: Dude, I don't like that you made the better music reference than me, and I know nothing about sports. I like.
2: Have y'all? Were y'all watching Daytona
4: on Saturday? Any?
1: You are about to dude, you're about to hear the death of DJ Psychosis on
4: Project.
1: Project DJ Psychosis. Project Psychosis.
4: No DJ. Why does everyone do this?
1: Because everybody starts with DJ. You Philistine.
4: I'm special.
3: You know, I mean, Moose was just Moose from the get-go.
2: Well, Blue is Blue. Shout out, Blue.
3: Shout out, Blue.
0: Shout out, Blue.
4: Advice to...
0: It's important. It's the glue that puts us all together, because we're all DJs.
1: Thank you for pointing the mic at me and the boom arm. At least this one does not creak. Wait. Oh, listen to that glide. You can't hear it because there is no sound.
4: Yo, you were listening to this.
1: Devin, are you able to play music yet, or like?
3: Well, so I'm able to play music. I'm just choosing not to for a little while because I got scared. But I realized I should do the things that I'm legally required to do. So, hi, listeners. You've been listening to WCDB Albany. This has been it's actually shockingly. I don't think this is the most disastrous episode of the Dumpster Dive thus far. It's up there. It's up there. But I hope you've enjoyed the tracks that you've heard thus far. I have not, like, gone through... I went briefly and spoke on the air, like, 3 songs in, and then I haven't spoken since. So let me give you a quick rundown of everybody that you heard.
1: He's just a little shy.
3: As you know, we started with Noir Contortionist, May They Rest in Peace. After that, you heard New Life Transcribed by Seraph, Ruin the Best of Me by Holder, Ben Godin Want Pizza by Marinette. And that was the last time that I spoke to you. Since then, you've heard Don't Just Stand There by I Promise the World off of Fear of the Fall. Jaw Wired Shut with Orbital Fracture featuring Kidnapped. You can find that on their self-titled EP. Then The Final Truth from No Cure off Accursed from Birth. Yes, No Cure was on tour to promote their new album. However, they played The Final Truth, and I was absolutely elated because this is one of my favorite songs in their entire discography. So it was really, really fun being able to take the mic for about half of that song. After that, you heard Degradation from our friends in Self-Inflicted. That was off of 6 Shots of Hate, their split that they released with Urine. After that, you heard from Bong Side of a separate split, which I unfortunately don't remember the other band side of that split. But the track you heard was Ignite. After that, we got a little more classic. You heard Neolithic with Your Demise off of Barbarism, Nightlife by Cheap Heat off of Blank Void,

0: Assimilationist Homosexual History by Chaserbait. May they rest in peace. The Storm by Judge. Still Suffer, title track off the new record by Terror. Another track from No Cure, this one highlighting Bayway, due to their lovely feature on Brain Matter Displacement. After that, another lovely track with another lovely feature, Actin' Up by Pain of Truth, featuring 200 Stab Wounds off of Not Through Bled. Then Cradle of Dawn by Azara. That's off of their split with Unmoved, Cold-Blooded Tag Team. Then Grace for the Hopeless by Awaiting Eshiel. The last track that you were supposed to hear was 127's self-titled track. I don't know what happened there.
1: Thanks for the K-pop. That was really good K-pop.
0: Yeah.
1: Sweet!
0: I suppose. before we get back on the air, I suppose in lieu of actually being able to hear from 127, let me let you know the next time that you'll be able to see them, which is on October 16th over at No Fun. They're going to be playing with In Contempt, Pure Bliss, and Vow of Hatred. Doors open up at 6. The gig starts at 7. So it'll be 1:27 p.m. When they begin. I'm super hyped for that one. It'll be a very fun time, in my opinion. And so if you enjoyed hearing... Pure Bliss is another one that I meant to... I've got half an hour. I'll figure it out.
1: He's mad.
0: Well, it's that Pure Bliss was one of the bands that I had wanted to play during the portion with Pain of Truth, No Cure. Oh my goodness, I completely forgot to mention that we heard Pulled Past the Brink by Big Old Truck.
1: Yay!
0: Oh wait, I forgot you can say ass. Big Ass Truck.
1: You can?
0: Yeah, there's no hole. Attached.
1: No, there's no hole.
0: No hole attached.
1: Call them the hole surfers.
0: Yep.
1: Okay.
2: There's
0: yep.
2: no H in WCDB.
0: True.
1: There is no there H in the W in WCDB stands for hole, but like the hole.
0: Yeah, like the whole thing.
2: The whole of WCDB. The C.
1: That's true. folks. I actually have something really important to add before we go back to the
0: sure.
1: music.
0: Yeah,
1: and
0: yeah,
1: it's
0: yeah.
1: It's a
0: yeah.
1: short poem that I have found and would like to read.
2: You did not find it, by the way.
1: I found it by my friend sending it to me. Therefore, my curfew was the garden hose, and it called my name, not my mom. I drank my Pepsi from it. If I didn't eat what my mom made, then I didn't exist. Hand sanitizer did not work. I played with streetlights and Conker and bike. You could get sore hand from playing Conkers. I was dirty. We all had guns and played Conkers. Didn't have online. You could fight your teacher outside. I drank water from the garden hose and I survived. Hit share if you agree.
0: Thank you very much for that one, lads. Here's Film and Gender.

0: 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It's blazing hot out here. Smokey Bear says,
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Hello, for one final time, Capital District and beyond, you are listening to WCDB Albany. This is DJ Didelfide here with the Dumpster Dive. You heard me chat for a while. I didn't play a whole lot since then. You heard Film and Gender with I Wish I Never Made You Finish. After that, you heard from Pick Number 3, my lord, a band that I got to see in my one and only instance visiting the Glens Falls basement. May that venue rest in peace. You heard the track Think of the Saddest Thing That's Ever Happened to You. After that, you heard from Sgraffito Kill with A Steel Car That Doesn't Exist Anymore. Then Sunblock with Dizzy. Lip Critic with Legs in a Snare. They Are Gutting a Body of Water with Fight at a Kicker in the Woods, and everybody is shining their phone lights into the carnage screaming. And lastly, Space Alien Gangstalkers by Bajelvin. I do apologize again for the technical difficulties. I did intend for this set to be a lot more cohesive than it was, and then I totally forgot to make the playlist because Apple Music decided to change the way that they, like, add things to playlists with the new update. I don't know. I'm not crazy fond of it, but I've got a couple tunes left for you, and these are samples of, I'd say, tied for what ended up being my favorite show of the summer. With, I adored being able to see Seraph with Awaiting Eshiel Guilt, who I intended to play tonight, and it would not let me play their song. Technical difficulties aside, you will hear Guilt again, as well as Rosa Sharon and I Promise the World. But this other one that happened a week later was real, real great. So here are two of my favorite tracks that I had the pleasure of hearing live from that very concert. Static Dress with Classic Death Pose and Motionless in White with Abigail. Thanks so much for listening to The Dumpster Dive. I hope you have a lovely rest of your night. Do not go away too quick because Project Psychosis will be right on the air after me. But until then, have a good night.

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1: Hi, I'd like to report a bear hug.
0: Uh-huh, okay.
1: Well, we were building a bonfire, and I saw some, like, dry brush and leaves around, so, you know, I said to move the bonfire somewhere else, and out of nowhere, Smokey Bear shows up and hugs me.
0: So you noticed some wildfire hazards and moved your bonfire to a safer location.
1: Yeah.
0: Yeah, that's Smokey, all right. He likes when people help prevent wildfires. It hits him close to home. Not everybody gets the hug, my friend. So that's pretty special to get a hug from Smokey Bear.
1: So it was him. Hey, guys, I told you it was Smokey.
0: Okay, well, congratulations, my friend. And thanks for calling. There are many ways to prevent a wildfire. Learn how you can do your part at SmokeyBear.com.
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0: 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Today we're here with some more awesome music here. Today's set is going to be about metalcore you can punch your friends in the head to. I've already punched one of my friends in the head to a song tonight, and I expect you all to do the same, especially if your friend is driving the car. You just heard The Box by On Broken Wings, and then into Ego Ideal, also by On Broken Wings. I like those songs. I really like the song The Box. It's a, you know, it's got the atmosphere to it. Pulling up a thing that I need to do, because I've literally never contemplated doing this before, because I'm smart like that. Invoke Thy Wrath presents, but does not playing at No Fun.
1: Does not play.
0: On October 16th. Vow of Hatred, Pure Bliss, In Contempt, and 127. I'll probably get hurt at that show, but that's okay. I get hurt at most shows. Not because they're especially, like, violent. It's just because my body kind of falls apart throughout the day. Get ready. My leg hasn't hurt in a while, so it's that time of the month where my leg is going to hurt a lot. DJ Lesson 3 is really staring me down. She just loves metalcore. Just like all of you love metalcore. I know you. I know you like metalcore. We got some listeners here today. Let's see. We're West Haven, Connecticut. My friend said he's listening. I was planning on doxing them. We'll see how I'm feeling as the night goes on. If I do actually go through with doxing them, that could happen. I'm trying to think of stuff to say. How much music do I have? 51 minutes and 33 seconds. But no one's after me, so I can force all my friends to stay here till like 2:30 in the morning if I wanted to, because I have the car and the license. Let's see. The mics are going on. We got people in the studio today.
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3: I don't get a mic.
0: No, yeah, actually, really she loud. Doesn't get a mic.
4: We unwrapped her.
2: We're good.
0: That mic, I did some technical engineering. We got DJ Didelphine, DJ Specimens.
4: Oh, yeah.
0: And, of course, DJ Twink Death.
4: Yay.
2: Hey,
1: it's playtime.
0: They all like metalcore. Someone told me, so tell me why you like metalcore. You have exactly 25 seconds.
4: I'm going to
0: One,
4: hurt you.
0: One, two, okay.
4: Riff. I like riff.
0: These are good ideas.
1: Hostage. Help us.
5: Speaking of riff, play the good riff in the song that you're about to play.
0: That will be a good riff when I play it inevitably.
5: For the heart.
0: You all have mics on. All right, we're here
4: what
0: to
4: do you
0: swear.
4: Want? What
0: we're
4: do you
0: here
4: want?
0: To do.
3: Is this my show or your show?
0: We're here. Hey, we whatever. Dude. We're here to do calls to actions. Your mic is off.
3: Where do you want to go? Your mic is off.
0: No, my mic is on.
3: Guys, we're having a great time. My mic is off.
0: I love.
3: Where did you go
0: to yourself? So true. So true, everyone. All right. I have a call to action. It sounds like this.

0: Now, if I ever, I mean, if I ever see you here again, you die. Just like that.
1: Hello, everyone. WCDB here with Project Psychosis. How much time we got left? We got about a little under half of my show left. The show, I forgot what the show was called. That's okay. I'm thinking of calling it The Call to Action. Genuinely, that is something I'm considering. Because I would like to, I don't know. I mean, who's listening to me? We got someone from Ohio. Someone from, no, that's a bot, actually. Someone from New York. That might be my mom. Mom, you got work tomorrow. What are you doing? We got my friend from, we got Connecticut, dude. We got Connecticut friend. Everyone can, if they want, put hi Connecticut friend in chat if they want to. I don't really know what to talk about. I would like to talk about something. It is 2 a.m, though, so anything I was thinking about talking about is kind of just, like, not in my frontal cortex at this current point in time. We've had a fun show. Oh, I should probably talk about what you've been hearing. That would be good. We should talk about some music. So, from most recently, you heard Everything Everybody Breaks by X Weapon X off of Weapon X Demo 2. You heard Power of Man before that by X Heartland X off of their Vegan Straight Edge demo. Then Jupiter's Kiss by A Year Ago Today off of My Dear Farewell. Trace Out the Heart by Motionless Wave off of Demo 05. Artist Rendering of Me by Poisonable off of the opposite of December, A Season of Separation. An album that I finally came around to. It took me a couple months. But that album's pretty good. We heard Asaphale by X Nomad X off of Onscon's Vembers. And it's one of those EPs that I think is very overrated, but this song is kind of what bumps it up to being not stupid overrated. A Proclamation of Unity by X Seraph X off of Demo. A lot of straight edge bands today. I'm not straight edge. Maybe. Well, technically, you know, it doesn't matter. Let's not get into it. And before that, you heard For the Heart by Ends in Tragedy off of that lovely demo, Angel's Wings in a Violent... Sorry, Angel Wings in a Violent Sky. So what we've been hearing today has been so far a wee bit of regular hardcore, some metalcore. Well, it's all metalcore, but we've been hearing some more melodic stuff. We're gonna get a little stupid. We're gonna add some, like, grindy bits, some mathcore, some much more, like, deathcore-esque stuff, and then, I'm gonna talk one more time after this, but that's just because the last song is not really in conjunction with the rest of the songs. I just like it and want to play it. Alright, everyone, especially you from Finland. We're going to hear a song that actually has never been played on this radio station before. I don't know how, but it's going to be Embrace Death by No Cure. Then, Intrigant by Mouth Breather off of Pig. Broken and Curled by Narrowed Shut off of A Promise Made, A Promise Kept. Painting a Target on Your Own Back by In Contempt off of their very out of nowhere kind of insane EP, This Is a Complete Waste of Time, complete with a song called Axiom, which is very DSBM inspired. I've been in a DSBM phase, but not enough to where I can make a set out of it. Then we're going to have Carry Me by Buried But Still Breathing off of Ephemeral Certainty. Then Ecorche by Crowquill off of one of the best EPs of all time, their self-titled EP. And then we're going to go back to Unbroken Wings, which we started the night with Giving Up the Ghost by Some of Us Never See the World. Y'all remember when I used to talk between every single song? Yeah. Whoa, Nilly. Noises are being made in this radio station that should not have been made.

0: Hi, WCDB, I'm back. I'm so sorry that I'm back.
1: WCDB Albany is happy to hear you.
0: Sweet! Can we get a... If you want, can we get W's in the chat? Jury, or Your Honor, permission to call the jury chat. I was then shot 5 times. Let's start RPing a court case in here.
2: Say role playing.
0: No, we're LARPing.
1: It is live action.
0: What things can I say on air that should not be said on radio that aren't technically illegal? Brussels sprouts. I hate Brussels sprouts. Do we like vegetables in this chat?
1: Yes.
0: Do we like vegetables?
3: No.
0: Thank you, DJ Twinkteth, for incredible. Remember, kids, Santa isn't real. Unless. Okay, you've been hearing some music. We got one more music for you. It's The Music by Music Off Music. Static Dress with my favorite album of the year so far, Injury Episode, with my favorite, second favorite, or third favorite song, Nostalgia Kills. Second or third favorite song of the year. Favorite song of all time. I played my favorite song of all time. It was Scissors by Slipknot. That was on my first show. And maybe my... We can check right now. Why don't we check right now if it was on my encore set for my last show? No, but Limp Bizkit was. Should I play Limp Bizkit? Anyone?
3: No.
0: I hear astounding... I played Page 99.
1: No, please. No.
0: The crowd... The white boys yearn for Fred Durst.
1: No.
0: As we can hear, Fred Durst is widely popular in WC. No, we all love Fred Durst. Some people just don't appreciate the music of Limp Bizkit as much as we should. I've played probably most of that album. $3 Bill, y'all. I really like mumbling. I should do a talk show from 2 to 3 where I just ramble absolutely exhaustedly. I feel like that would be a great idea. All in favor? Say aye. All again.
1: Podcast.
2: Aye.
0: Okay, that, like, astounding yeses from the peanut gallery here.
2: Two.
0: As in peanut gallery, I mean one right behind me and one could not, like, two, like, a foot to my left.
2: Play the songs, you. We got 2 minutes.
0: Yeah. Okay. I'll go. If that's what everyone wants, I'll go. I'm tired.
2: I'm gonna hit you with a pipe.
0: You should have been doing that the entire set. This was mosh music to beat your friends to, but now this is music to, like, love and cherish your friends to. Static Dress featuring Under Oath, Nostalgia Kills, Injury Episode.

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Hey, hey, hey, loves. It is about that time. Our drive is coming to an end, but if you like what you're hearing so far, you can follow me on Apple Music at Trillex Rissa. That is TRILLXRISA. And save this playlist under today's date. 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I love you guys so, so, so much, and thank you for always tuning in. So now we shall end this drive and park our ride with Hella Jealous by Tyler Lewis. Thank you for listening to the late night drive, and always remember that you

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Enjoy!

Hello, you are listening to WCDB Albany. I'm your host, DJ Dirty Water Hot Dog, and you just heard Talkin' Shirt from Grand Street. Something I'd like to shout out is is tomorrow in about quick math here a second. So that is five. In about 20 hours is the clown show from at the Rat Den. I'm not sure if the clown horns registered. The clown horns registered. All right. The clown show with When We Dance, Film and Gender, Cinnabon and Eris Electra, and Masco Love. I'm DJ Dirty Water Hot Dog. I just installed a soundboard on my laptop, and up next is Get the F Out from Violent Streets and Grand with Grand Street and featuring Trevor Grand Street and Drenched from Flat Wounds. These songs are all earworms. Can't get them out of my head when I listen to them. Sing along.

0: Hi, this is Ozzy Osbourne. For many years, you know, I've had a drink problem and I'm trying to battle that problem every single day. But one thing I don't do, I don't drive my car when I'm drinking. I get someone to drive me. 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It's the stupidest thing. If you drink, just don't drive. Not only are you going to hurt yourself, you may hurt some other person, and you wouldn't want that on your conscience, would you?
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2: Alrighty, everyone. Those were some local earworms and one of my favorite PSAs to play. You just heard, that was Drenched from Flat Wounds and Get the F Out from Violent Streets and Trevor Grant Street. Up next is Illusions of Certainty, Beyond the Realm, and Reclamation from Casket, Ice Queen, and Selfish Act, respectively. These are all new, released this year. I had the pleasure of seeing the first two on Saturday at Halfway to Wizard Fest, alongside Skenectovoids, Keikos, and Age of Pain was their first show. Haven't heard them before, they're great. This is Illusions of Certainty from Casket. Beyond the Realm from Ice Cream. Beyond the Radiation Belt from Ice Queen. And Reclamation from Selfish Act. Enjoy.

0: Alrighty, everyone. Yeah, that was selfish act. They're great. That was selfish act. Ice Queen, who I think I called Ice Cream in my haste to... I also got the name of the song wrong, so I guess throw rocks at me. And Illusions of Certainty. Up next, earlier this week, as I was on a classic hardcore kick, classic hardcore punk kick. God, I am... classic hardcore punk kick, and these next few songs are old, like from the 80s. Some of you in the audience might not be okay with that being old, but it is Rise Above from Black Flag, Holiday in Cambodia from the Dead Kennedys, Beverly Hills from the Circle Jerks. I'm not allowed to say that on air, am I?
1: You're
2: allowed. No, I think it's allowed.
0: All right. And USA from Reagan Youth. No, I can't say. I can say Circle Jerks. I can't say Reagan. Rise Above from Black Flag.

Alrighty, everyone. Up next, we've got specifically a bunch of classic New York hardcore with USA from Reagan Youth, Fascist Attitudes from Agnostic Front, New York City from Madball, and Sell Your Cause from Incendiary. Up next, USA from Reagan Youth, which is a name I... Listen, they should be proud of themselves for that. They're great.

0: Alrighty, everyone. That was Sell Your Cause from Incendiary. They're technically from Long Island, but Long Island's close enough to New York City. They're like a suburb of New York City. More so than Staten Island, in my opinion. Our training director in the other room overheard me saying that, and he's mad that I'm right.
1: What'd you say?
0: Up next, we're playing some Get Beat Up music with Contortionist from Noir, Wasteland from Cold Kiss, and Underground Vanilla Dome from Horsegrave.

Alrighty, Albany. These last four songs are less on the hardcore side, more on the metal side. But it's my show, and I really wanted to play these. They're all classics. It's Run to the Hills from Iron Maiden, which, believe it or not, I have not played yet. Electric Funeral, one of my favorite songs off Paranoid. And you know, just like really underrated because it's on Black Sabbath's Paranoid. You've got Paranoid, you've got Iron Man, you've got the original title track before the publisher told them to change the name. You've got War Pigs, we've got Cadaver Pouch Conveyor System from Carcass. Again, Carcass is awesome. World Eater from Bolt Thrower. Not going to talk about Bolt Thrower, because if I do, I'll spend an hour. We're going to start with Iron Maiden's Run to the Hills. And just a sec.

Alrighty, everyone. Sadly, I do not have enough time to play World Eater, one of my favorite songs off of that album. All those songs are great. I love Bolt Thrower so much. Not going to talk about them. I'll go an hour into DJ Delphine's set. But I do have time for Nazi Fist Face off of Schenectavoid's new album, and The Station of Sincart, which I love so dearly. So yeah, up next is Void Beyond the Pines, followed by one of our funnier carts, and maybe me talking a bit more. I hope you enjoy.

0: Alrighty, everyone, you just heard a very good call to action from Schenectavoids. We're legally not allowed to do those. That's why it's funny. It's up next is DJ Delvade with a song called Pipe Bomb, something I very much want to make. Hey there, federal agents, that was a joke. Don't worry about it. I'm going to play a cart, and then DJ Delvade is going to go on and knock your socks off.
1: Brothers and sisters, we're back. This is Catholic Radio. We're talking about God tonight. God and all his gab and all those glorious gifts he be giving to us every day. You got any questions about God, you call me. You know the number. You know the hotline number. I can see my hotline number lighting up right now. Let's take my first caller. Son, you're on the air.
2: Hello?
1: Yes, son, talk.
2: Am I on the air?
1: Yes, you are, son.
2: Okay, can I make a request? Can you play Private Plane?
1: No, son, you don't understand. Sure. This is Catholic Radio.
2: Okay, all right, that's good. Then can you play Ween?
1: No,
2: can you play
1: something
2: about the band Ween?
1: Son, no, this is Catholic Radio. We don't play. No,
2: oh,
1: son.
2: Cool. Can you play something by Billy Bragg?
1: Son, you don't understand.
2: You know? Son,
1: yeah, no, this is Catholic.
2: Sexuality.
1: No, we talk about God. Son, good. Son. We don't have sex here on this radio station. This is Catholic radio. There is no sex.
2: Oh, you mean this isn't WCDB?
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1: 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The pauses are intentional.

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Hey, hey, hey, loves. It is about that time. Our drive is coming to an end. But if you like what you're hearing so far, you can follow me on Apple Music at Trillx Rissa. That is TRILLXRISA. And save this playlist under today's day. God, I can't even talk right now. But anyway, now we shall end this drive and park our ride with Maybe Again by Alex Isley. Thank you so much for listening to the Late Night Drive. And always remember that you are loved.

0: All right, brothers and sisters, we're back. This is Catholic Radio. We're talking about God tonight. God and all his gab and all those glorious gifts he be giving to us every day. You got any questions about God, you call me. You know the number. You know the hotline number. I can see my hotline number lighting up right now. Let's take my first caller. Son, you're on the air.
1: Hello?
0: Yes, son. Talk. Talk.
1: I'm on the air.
0: Yes, you are, son.
1: Okay, can I make a request? Can you play Private Plane?
0: No, son, you don't understand. Huh. This is Catholic Radio.
1: Okay, all right, that's good. Can you play Ween?
0: No,
1: son. Can you play something by the band Ween?
0: Son, no, this is Catholic Radio. We don't play. No, son.
1: Can you play something by Billy Bragg? He has
0: son,
1: new
0: you
1: album,
0: don't understand.
1: You know? Son,
0: you know,
1: he does that song Sexuality.
0: No,
1: this is Catholic.
0: No, we talk about God. Son. We don't have sex here on this radio station. This is Catholic radio. There is no sex.
1: Oh, you mean this isn't WCDB?
0: WCDB is a station of sin.

0: 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Enjoy!
1: Hello, Capital District. You are listening to WCDB Albany. I'm DJ Lesson 3, and the song you just heard was... Sorry, I had to turn my volume up. I noticed my mic was quite quiet. I don't normally wear the headphones when I do my talking, but I decided I wanted to hear my voice while I talk to see what it sounds like. Anyway, the song you just heard was Transistor by Don Martin III. This set is my third part of my music I listened to over the summer. This is part July. Next week, I'm actually so excited for next week, because on Tuesday during my daytime slot, which is from 11 a.m. to noon, I am going to be doing a goth set, which is going to be quite fun. I picked out some underrated gems and some of just my general favorites. And then next week during this time slot, Wednesdays from 11 p.m. to midnight, I'm going to be doing part four, the final part. And it's, like, so good. Like, I'm so excited. It's, like, stuff I don't normally play. It's, like, stuff I don't normally listen to. It's, like, a bunch of, like, really cool things that I really can't wait to share with you guys. To start off the set, it's going to be a lot more post-hardcore, then a little bit of screamo. It's going to get a little bit metalcore for just a bit, and then we're going to get into the metal section of things. And I'm quite excited for that because I listened to quite a bit of metal over the last... few months, especially the last two, as you'll see. Again, why I'm quite excited for next month, because it's going to be a lot more metal than it is like screamo and hardcore, which is what I normally play, if you couldn't tell. Anyway, we're going to get back into the music after a quick PSA. I'm going to play my classic, Smokey the Bear PSA, and then we're going to be getting into the song Bee by Link. I hope you enjoy.

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Hello, hello, hello, Capital District. You are listening to WCDB Albany. I'm DJ Lesson 3, and the song you just heard was Valid by Breach. That is concluding the more hardcore and screamo-leaning side of my set tonight. The next portion of songs are all going to be different varieties of metal. We're going to be starting off with Black Sabbath, rest in peace Ozzy Osbourne. I did quite a bit of a dive into Black Sabbath's music. I guess a re-dive into Black Sabbath's music after Ozzy passed. And so I really want to play this track. Might even be my favorite Black Sabbath song, which is crazy because it's not on Paranoid. It's not on their self-titled debut. And it's not even on Masters of Reality. It's on Volume 4. But before I play that track, and before we get into the metal portion of my set, I do have to shout out an event going on next Friday. Not this Friday, but next Friday. Yes. Over at No Fun in Troy. WCDB, the station you are listening to currently, has their fall show happening over at No Fun, as I mentioned, September 19th, featuring the bands Sophie's Body, Gas Leak with their EP release show, The Glow, and Super Ego and The Id. I absolutely love the poster. I love how it looks. Very fall. I mean, it's the fall show. And I will definitely be going to that. It's going to be a very exciting time. Again, that's happening September 19th over at No Fun in Troy. Doors are going to be at 7. Music's going to be at 8, as per usual for a Friday night over at No Fun. Again, the bands are Sophie's Body, Gas Leak, The Glow, and Super Ego and The Id. And that's one band, by the way. Super Ego and The Id. It's you know, Sigmund Freud. Anyway, we're going to move on to the music. It's going to be starting off with heavy metal. As I mentioned, Black Sabbath, and then there's going to be Iron Maiden, and then we're going to get into something I have not played whatsoever on my sets before. It's going to be some dissonant death metal, and then I'm going to end off tonight with some black metal tracks, getting all evil to end off the night, sending out evil energy into the world. a little bit of evil less than three coming out there, but yeah, that's about it. I'm going to be starting you guys off with Snowblind by Black Sabbath off of Volume 4. I hope you enjoy.

Hello, Capital District. You are listening to WCDB Albany. I'm DJ Lesson 3, and the song you just heard was Aces High by Iron Maiden. I'm realizing I forgot to go over my track list for this set, and I also realized that going from Aces High by Iron Maiden to Obscure by Gorguts is kind of not exactly the easiest transition, considering one is insane and the other... I mean, they're both insane in their own right. Power Slave has got to be my favorite Iron Maiden album. I actually adore it. I love it a lot. But Obscura is, like, way, way, way, way, way, way heavier than that. The song, I mean, by Gorguts. Yeah. So, I started off today's set with Transistor by Don Martin 3 off that three-way split, Summer 96. Then I played B by Link. Then I played It's Catching Up by No Means No. Then after that, I played The Gambler by the Swedish band Never Ending, dot, dot, dot. Then I played Kofun, one word, by Kofun, the Japanese Midwest Screamo band, off their, I feel like it's their only EP. Hold on, let me look. I guess they have another, they have like a single, but they're a Japanese Midwest Screamo band called Kofun. After that, I played The Last Song I'll Ever Write About You by Black Paper Diary off their 2000 demo. Then I played My Unsaid Everything by Converge. I always am bumping Converge, like always. Then I played Valid by Breach. Then I played Snowblind by Black Sabbath, as I mentioned before, and the song you just heard, Aces High by Obscura. I don't think I'm gonna talk anymore for tonight. It's getting pretty late. I'm tired. I got a lot of music to play. So anyway, we're gonna continue with Obscura by Gorguts. I hope you enjoy.

were listening to WCW Elvin. I'm going to try turn the music down a little bit so I can talk while it's playing in the background. The song you just heard was For All Those Who Die by Bathory. The song you are hearing currently underneath me is Transylvanian Hunger by Dark Throne. Just wanted to say one last time, good night, everybody. I hope you had a great rest of your night. Up next is DJ Venus. That's all I have to say.

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1: Ranger Station, Ranger speaking.
2: Yeah, hi. I'd like to report a bear sighting.
1: Location?
2: In the woods, just outside of town.
1: Oh, not surprising. You've got your home. Bears have theirs.
2: Yeah, but see, this wasn't just any bear. This bear was wearing jeans and a hat, as in a Smokey Bear.
1: Jeans and a hat. That's definitely Smokey. What exactly did he have to say?
2: Well, we were about to head home, you know, after having a bonfire.
1: Oh, I can guess where this is going.
2: Right. See, Smokey told me the fire wasn't actually out. He said if it's too hot to touch, it's too hot to leave.
1: That's true. Did you know that 9 out of 10 wildfires are caused by humans? That means 9 out of 10 wildfires can be prevented.
2: Wow, no kidding?
1: I'm a forest ranger. We never kid.
2: Sorry.
1: that was a joke.
2: Oh.
1: Get your Smokey on. 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
1: Yeah, I was listening. First of all, I'm Tony Two Shoes. You may know my cousin, Vinny Three Piece over at the River. But anyway, I was just listening to this radio station, and I was wondering, you guys keep playing these Animal Collectives, you're playing this Black Middies and all these weird bands. Why can't you play something good like, you know, Elvis or something?
0: Sorry, sir. We only specialize in underground music.
1: Yeah, but, like, why can't you play, like, you know, Jimmy Fatone or Joey Ramone or, like, anything good like that? Like, why can't you just play that?
0: Sir, WCDB only plays alternative music.
1: Yeah, okay. I'm gonna go, you know, eat some meatballs and listen to the River. But, anyway, you know, you guys are never gonna work out.

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0: This is WCDB Albany, 90.9 FM, the Capital District's best. Okay, the spot's over now. Look, just cut it out, would you please? All right, damn it, don't make me come in there.
1: You're only
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3: 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My name is Eric, and I'm your regular host here on Strange Quark Radio. Who knows what we're going to hear today? It's going to be one of those days where we follow the bouncing ball and see what happens. 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And thank you for tuning in. We always appreciate the listeners. We're going to start off from Australia, a place we often visit here on Strange Quark Radio. We're going to hear from a group called Boomgates. I think they only put out one album that I recall, but it was about 15 years ago, maybe 2012, I think it was, 13 years ago. And Boomgates was, if I remember correctly, had members of Eddie Current's Suppression Ring, The Twerps, a couple other projects. But they put out this record called Double Natural, and it is great. Highly recommended. We're going to hear the opening track from that. It's called Floodplains. This is Boomgates here on WCDB Albany.

And that was Belter Space on WCDB Albany. The track we heard from Belter Space was called Skin, and that comes off of their record Thermos. Belter Space featuring, of course, John Halverson from New Zealand. Also, Alistair Parker, Brent McLaughlin. Great trio. Great collection of records they put out over the years. Sort of one of my favorite heavier New Zealand bands, I guess you might say. All right, before that, we started off with Belter Space from Australia with their track. Sorry, with Boomgates from Australia with their track Floodplains. I'm confusing bands this morning. All right, let's get back into some music. We're going to hear now from another Massachusetts band. This is Mini Beast, featuring Peter Prescott of Mission of Burma and Volcano Sons. He was the drummer for Mission of Burma. He's the guitar player and singer for Mini Beast. They've got a relatively new record out called The Maze of Now, and we're going to hear a track called Defenders of the Sound from Mini Beast here on WCDB Albany.

0: 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You're listening to Strange Quark Radio, and I hope you've been enjoying it. That last track was, of course, Dead Meadow from Los Angeles, prior from D.C., but they moved to Los Angeles quite a while back. You hear them a lot here on the show. They've been one of those bands for me in the past year, particularly, that I've listened to perhaps more than any other. That's from their final LP with their bass player who passed away last year. The record is called Voyager to Voyager. Steve Kelly was their bass player. And I think they just did a show in Los Angeles, a tribute to him, with their, you know, they have a new bass player and they've decided to continue as a band, but they did a special tribute to Steve. And that track was called Not the Season from Voyager to Voyager, which is just a really fantastic record. Prior to that, we heard Flipper, of course, from Gone Fishing. We heard The Light, The Sound. And that's in tribute to Bruce Lewes, who we lost, I guess, about 10 days ago now. The lights and the sound and the rhythm and the noise. What a song. Every time I hear Flipper, I think how incredible they were. And I hope you enjoyed that, and I hope you agree. Prior to Flipper, we heard Brooklyn's finest, Oneida, from their most recent LP, which came out last summer. The record is called Expensive Air, and we heard the opening track, Reason to Hide. Catch Oneida if you can. I know they're playing, I think they're playing in Queens tonight. They don't hit the road all that often, but when they do, it's always worth catching them. Just a fantastic live act. Always engaging, pummeling, repetitive, inspiring, and lots more. And we started this set off with Mini Beast featuring Peter Prescott on guitar and vocals from the record The Maze of Now. We heard Defenders of the Sound. All right, we are going to get back into music, of course, because that's what we do here at Strange Quark Radio. We appreciate all the listeners and appreciate you letting us go wherever it goes. We're going to hear something now from a record that came out, I believe it was about a year ago. Yeah, it was less than a year ago, November of 24. And this record is a duo record by Jason Spaceman from Spiritualized and Spaceman 3 and John Coxon, and they did a duo improv record which is called Music for William Eggleston's Stranded in Canton. And William Eggleston is a photographer, well-known photographer, who made one foray into documentary film, and you know, I guess it's documentary, it's sort of a non-narrative cinema verite kind of abstract film. It's you know, the scenes I've seen, I haven't seen the whole thing, but the scenes I've seen are just really amazing. Black and white. I think it came out 2005. Stranded in Canton by William Eggleston. And so Jason Spaceman and John Coxon created a soundtrack for it. And this is the track Mother's Milk, here on WCDB Albany.
1: You got to hear what I'm saying before you see what I'm saying. Before you see what I'm saying, you got to understand where I know. Huh?
2: I feel where you're coming from.
3: You know where I'm coming from.
1: Yeah, where I'm coming from.

0: bang bang didn't matter. Oh.
1: What's your name?
2: I'm laughing at the idea that Pony got married.
0: So if I would like my boss, man, I'd be talking about. I'd be talking about Nick.

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1: He was the first prostitute.

You're listening to Strange Quark Radio on WCDB Albany from April of 1980. I can't believe it's been that long, and that record holds up so well. That was the title track from Crazy Rhythms by the Feelies. I recently listened to a podcast episode. I believe the title of the podcast is Life of the Record, and it's basically a podcast series where the hosts do a deep dive on one particular album, and they typically interview artists who were or producers or recording engineers who were part of that particular album's making. And there's a great episode on Crazy Rhythms by the Feelies. If you like that record, and who wouldn't really, you should listen to the podcast. Features interviews with Bill and Glenn, and is really, really opened up my eyes to a lot of the subtleties of those tracks, the sounds in the background, the experimentation they were doing, the way that the rhythms were working, the way they found things and sort of happy accidents in the studio. Really amazing, amazing podcast episode that brought back to life a record that I've loved for decades, but now have an even deeper appreciation for. That's what music can do, right? Okay, so this is Strange Quark Radio, as I've said several times, on WCDB Albany. We are the campus radio station for the University at Albany, State University of New York, here in Albany, New York. We like to call ourselves upstate, and we like to call ourselves the Capital District's best radio, WCDB. So let's hear something else. I think what we'll do now is hear a couple tracks from Texas. We're going to go south and backwards in time, of course. This is from what I consider to be one of the greatest records ever. It's called Easter Everywhere by the 13th Floor Elevators, and we're going to hear the song Earthquake, WCDB Albany.

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1: Okay, I'm going to hop back on the air here and let you know, because I'm your trusty leader here at Strange Quark Radio, guiding you through a few hours of music. I apologize. When I was talking about the Feelies, I got so excited about what I was talking about, I forgot to back announce the other songs I played. And I feel like that's important to let you know what you heard. So prior to the Feelies, you heard Spaceman 3 from 1990, a decade after the Feelies, from their final record, Recurring. We heard their cover of Mudhoney's When Tomorrow Hits. There aren't any bands I can think of that could cover Mudhoney better than that. Such a classic cover there. We preceded the Spaceman 3 track with The Velvet Underground. Heard a special instrumental version of The Gift from White Light, White Heat. I know you were probably listening. Any VU fans were probably listening and expecting Lou and John to come in with their vocals. But that's the original instrumental version of The Gift, which kind of blows my mind every time I hear it. What a great groove it has. And we started off with Jay Spaceman and John Coxon, a track called Mother's Milk from their LP, Music for William Eggleston's Stranded in Canton. All right, we are right in the middle of a set of Texas psych rock, so I don't want to interrupt that. So we're going to hear next from a group called Cold Sun. They put out one record, I believe, in 1970, Dark Shadows, and it is a doozy. It is a classic, at least in my world and a lot of other record collectors. This album, Dark Shadows by Cold Sun, which came out in 1970 and, you know, disappeared for many years, and then record collectors found it again, and it traded hands for just incredible amounts of money because there weren't many copies of it pressed up, and it kind of became legendary in collector circles. And over the years, people have bootlegged it and put out, you know, reissued versions of it. I finally grabbed one for myself, and you know, I'd had copies, digital copies, for years, but finally have a vinyl copy of it. We're going to hear the song entitled South Texas by Cold Sun on WCDB Albany.

And so concludes our set of Texas-based psych rock. That was the legendary, the one and only Rocky Erickson, giving us Nothing in Return from his album Don't Slander Me. Before that, we heard the Red Crayola from 1967, their first record, Parable of Arable Land. We heard Hurricane Fighter Plane. Red Crayola were an experimental psych rock band, I guess. I don't know if that's right, really the right term, but they're an experimental band, rock band in the late 60s, formed by Mayo Thompson. And Hurricane Fighter Plane is one of their classics. Prior to that, we heard The Moving Sidewalks. Astute listeners tuned into Guitar Tone will know that The Moving Sidewalks feature the one and only Billy Gibbons from ZZ Top on guitar. We heard Flashback. I think that was 1969, maybe, if I'm right. Moving Sidewalks from the complete collection of Moving Sidewalks material. Prior to that, we heard Cold Sun. We started off with, from the album Dark Shadows, we heard South Texas. Hope you enjoyed that little excursion over into Texas-based psychedelic rock music. All right. All right. So let's get back into music. We don't have too much time left here on Strange Quark Radio. But as always, there is...

Too much music. Not enough music? Too much music? I don't know. You decide which. We are headed to San Francisco. Sticking in the late 60s here. This song is rarely far from my brain. It's that good. It's always there. This is Quicksilver Messenger Service with Dino's song, WCDB Albany.

from Los Angeles. That was Meat Bodies, all one word, Meat Bodies, from their album Flora Ocean Tiger Bloom. We heard The Assignment here on WCDB Albany. This has been Strange Quark Radio. We've got a few more minutes, I think 9 more minutes, and we're going to try to squeeze as much music as we can out of it. But I do want to let you know what you heard before Meat Bodies, Creative Writing from Western Massachusetts. Can't say enough great things about that band. The track is called Can't Thank You Enough. I've played it before here on the show, and it's a great tune from their upcoming record Baby Did This. Creative Writing. Prior to that, we heard Birdnest Roys from New Zealand on the Flying Nun record label. We heard Alien. I have to say, the Birdnest Roys they're certainly the most underappreciated hidden gem on the Flying Nun label. But also, that record may be, and this is saying a lot if you know me, maybe my favorite record on the Flying Nun Records label, which is saying a huge amount. Birdnest Roys. Prior to that, we heard Love from their 1969 classic For Sale. We heard I'm With You, and we started off with the Quicksilver Messenger Service from their self-titled debut album. We heard Dino's Song, and of course featuring John Cipollina on the Quicksilver guitar. All right, we're going to go over to San Francisco now. Yet again, we've been to San Francisco a couple times, I think, already this show. Quicksilver, for sure. But we're going to hear from, a little bit later, a classic in my world, certainly. This is The Rain Parade from Explosions in the Glass Palace. No Easy Way Down on WCDB Albany.

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1: Ranger Station, Ranger speaking.
2: Yeah, hi. I'd like to report a bear sighting.
1: Location?
2: In the woods, just outside of town.
1: Oh, not surprising. You've got your home. Bears have theirs.
2: Yeah, but see, this wasn't just any bear. This bear was wearing jeans and a hat, as in a Smokey Bear.
1: Jeans and a hat. That's definitely Smokey. What exactly did he have to say?
2: Well, we were about to head home, you know, after having a bonfire.
1: Oh, I can guess where this is going.
2: Right, right. See, Smokey told me the fire wasn't actually out. He said if it's too hot to touch, it's too hot to leave.
1: That's true. Did you know that 9 out of 10 wildfires are caused by humans? That means 9 out of 10 wildfires can be prevented.
2: Wow, no kidding?
1: I'm a forest ranger. We never kid.
2: Sorry.
1: that was a joke.
2: Oh.
1: Get your Smokey on. 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

0: This next and last one is our newest song, so...
1: Not out anywhere.
0: It's not out anywhere, except for...
1: Except here.
0: Here now. Thank you so much. We are Candy Ambulance.
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0: WCDB, Albany.
1: Ranger Station, Ranger speaking.
2: Yeah, hi. I'd like to report a bear sighting.
1: Location?
2: In the woods, just outside of town.
1: Oh, not surprising. You've got your home. Bears have theirs.
2: Yeah, but see, this wasn't just any bear. This bear was wearing jeans and a hat, as in a Smokey Bear.
1: Jeans and a hat. That's definitely Smokey. What exactly did he have to say?
2: Well, we were about to head home, you know, after having a bonfire.
1: Oh, I can guess where this is going.
2: Right, right. See, Smokey told me the fire wasn't actually out. He said if it's too hot to touch, it's too hot to leave.
1: That's true. Did you know that 9 out of 10 wildfires are caused by humans? That means 9 out of 10 wildfires can be prevented.
2: Wow, no kidding?
1: I'm a forest ranger. We never kid.
2: Sorry.
1: that was a joke.
2: Oh.
1: Get your Smokey on. If you see someone in danger of starting a wildfire, step in and make a difference, because 9 out of 10 wildfires are caused by humans. 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
1: He says, what's happening is this new music that maybe I should listen more closely. And I did, and I learned to dance to it, and then it was over. I was sucked in.
2: Pass the peas, pass the peas.
3: I would like to thank my daughter's young.

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1: The city is on my side.
2: Music, ladies and gentlemen, is a gift of God.
3: The French call them papillon d'amour. That is, the butterflies of love. I call them crabs, the tiny parasites of crotch.
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1: 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This is DJ Blaze here, back with another edition of The Trail Mix, your home for all things alt and indie rock. Now, I don't know about you, but, you know, the first 2 weeks of the semester are always the most hectic, what with setting into your schedule, meeting new people, and, you know, just everything else. And even if you're not in college, this time of year seems to be, you know, a busy one no matter who you are. So with that being said, I'd like to kick things off with a nice slow intro song before we get into the more heavy stuff. This is Untitled by Interpol.

You just heard Untitled by Interpol, a song off of their 2002 album Turn on the Bright Lights, which is more of a throwback than we usually do on this program, but, you know, it's still a quality song. And, well, now that we've slowly, you know, eased our way into things, why don't we go for a song that's, you know, more short and sweet. Here's City Name by...

You just heard City Name by the band Thistle. This was off of their new EP called Backflip, which came out earlier this year, and I think that my favorite fact about this EP is, you know, that the title is Backflip, but the cover art for the EP is a picture of a guy face planting in the snow. Anyways, up next we have Hannibal by Trauma Ray.

You just heard Hannibal by Trauma Ray, which was a pretty intense and a shoegaze song. The beginning really sounds like, you know, the kind of thing that you would hear in some kind of 80s heavy metal albums. And before we play the next song, I'd like to shout out the No Fun Music Venue, who will be hosting John Spencer along with supporting acts John Kendall Spider and Goonzy. And that'll be this Sunday, the 6th. Up next, we have Shadows by Sungaze.

You just heard Shadows by Sungaze. This is a really nice, lighthearted sounding track, especially after the one that we just played before this. Up next, we have Watch Me Bleed by Flat Wounds.

You just heard Watch Me Bleed by Albany's very own band, Flat Wounds. That's right, you know we had to throw a local band on here. In fact, not too long ago, Flat Wounds performed a live show on this radio station. So yeah, shout out to Flat Wounds. It's always so cool to have, like, a band come through and play live here. Up next, after a quick break, we have Deadweight by Basement.

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You just heard Inhaler by Will Awake, a more emo-influenced song. Kind of like if Blink 182 was, you know, more modern and had a faster pace. Up next we have Lost on You by Tiger's Jaw.

You just heard Thumb by Violet Grohl. And if you're a fan of 90s rock or, you know, music in general, you'll know of a band by the name of the Foo Fighters. And you'll also probably know the name of the lead singer, Dave Grohl. Well, I was surprised to know that, you know, his daughter released her first album this year. So, of course, I had to check it out. And, I mean, well, the quality is really good. Hopefully she continues because I guess, you know, being a generationally talented musician is just in their family genes. Up next we have Valley Sadness by Bedelia.

You just heard Valley Sadness by Bedelia, a band from the San Bernardino Valley, hence the name of the song. It's not hard to see, you know, that they drew a lot of inspiration from the California music scene. Up next we have Gray Guitar by Joyce Manor.

That was Vicar in a Tutu by The Smiths. Another throwback, which makes two throwbacks during this set. This one was released in 1986, and it really goes without saying that the album The Queen is Dead has earned its spot among the greatest alt-rock albums of all time. Up next, we have B-Plot by Van Sire.

That was B-Plot by Van Sire from their album Taking Solace that was released this summer. Really one of the best easy listening albums released this year in my opinion. Up next we have Gather Round by The Lemon Twigs.

You just heard Gather Round by The Lemon Twigs. Up next, we have a song called Most Normal American Voter.

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And, you know, well, would you look at the time? It seems like that's about all for what I have for today's set. 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
1: C is for Kluki. That's good enough for me.

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1: Well, there you have it. 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
1: 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And I learned to dance to it. And then it was over. I was sucked in.
2: Pass the peas.

0: thought I did see your knife, didn't you?
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1: Hi, it's Tori DeVito. In every family, small conversations can make a big impact. I grew up on tour with my parents. Kind of different, but we bonded over music just like other families do over sports, camping, or other interests. And we talked. Little everyday conversations from silly to serious that built a foundation over time. Honest conversations, like when my dad shared his experiences as an alcoholic.
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0: bacon and bits of blue cheese. Then boiled boots, billiard balls, blackberry stew, with butterscotch, broccoli, and buckets of glue. Place barbecue buttons atop of it all. A bunch of bananas and a basketball. A beef burger burned till it's black, oh boy. A big blob of bubblegum, eat and enjoy.
1: 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It's as easy as learning your CDBs.
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That was DVD Extras, band from Boston. The song was called Cut Me in Half, and that was from their EP called We Are a Band. Before them was Appleseed from Las Vegas with a song called System from their self-titled EP, which came out late last year. And before them was Manicdotes from Phoenix, Arizona. The song was called Clairvoyant K, and that was a single that came out this past June. And at the top of the show, we heard Sprints from Dublin, Ireland, with Little Fix from an EP called A Modern Job. Hello, my name is DJ H-Bomb. This show is called Off the Air. Happy Friday. Thanks for joining me. We're going to be doing the alternative rock thing for about another 50 minutes or so until 7 o'clock, and then it's time for the Metal Machine from 7 to 8, and then DJ Big Uke comes on after me with I can't remember the name of the show, but it's all Japanese music, and I listened to it for the first time last week, and it's awesome. So I'll mention the name of the show later. Anyhow, lots of music to get to. So I'm going to jump into the next one. This is from Neon Wire. They're a band from New York City, and this song came out a week or two ago. It is called Fade.

You're listening to Off the Air on 90.9 WCDB Albany. That was Whale from Nashville. Whale, W-A-I-L, not like the giant sea creature. Whale, and the song was called Slip Away, and that came out in February. We heard Sloth Rust before that. I think I mentioned this on a previous show. I always thought they were, the band was called Slow Thrust, S-L-O-T-H-R-U-S-T, until I heard the singer say it out loud on YouTube or something. It's Slow Thrust. The name of that song was Twisted Paradise, and that's from an album that comes out in 2 weeks from now called What They Grow in the Garden. Before that was The Descendants with Coffee Mug, from Everything Sucks, which came out in 1996, and at the top of that little block was Neon Wire from New York City with a song called Fade. All right, I'm DJ H-Bomb. Like I said, this show is called Off the Air. This is happening until 7, and then at 7 we switch gears and we do metal with a show called The Metal Machine. And then after The Metal Machine at 8 o'clock is a show called O2 Taku with your host, DJ Big Uke. And it's all Japanese music, and it's tons of fun. I listened to it last week for the first time, like I said. So check that out. And then after him is DJ Gabe at 10 o'clock with a show called The Bat Cave, which is goth, death rock, and industrial and stuff like that. So all kinds of cool stuff going on tonight. All right, so anyhow, back into the new releases. This is brand new. This just came out today. It's something that I've been looking forward to for a very long time. One of my favorite artists, Kay Flay. She has a new, well, she presumably has a new album coming out, but so far it's just this single. And it's her first new music in 3 years. And it's a banger, and I'm pretty psyched about it. Anyway, it's called Ants. Do I have it queued up? Yes, I do. I'm so excited, I don't even know what I'm doing. It's called Ants from K-Flight.

0: 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I like to isolate each instrument. The rhythmic bass, the harmonies on the piano, the sticky melody.
1: Hey, careful, babe. 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
0: Sorry, I didn't see him there.
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All right, you're listening to 90.9 WCDB Albany. That was Braid with The Chandelier Swing. That was from The Age of Octene, which came out in 1996. Before them was Gloomy from Melbourne, Australia, with a single from about a month ago called I Would. Before Gloomy was Butter Sugar Toast. They're from Tokyo. And that song was called Hole Puncher, and it's from Long Play One, which came out in April. And at the top of the block was Kay Flay with Ants, which for now is a single, but I suspect that it's going to be part of a yet-to-be-announced album, and it's just great to hear new stuff from her. All right, I'm DJ H-Bomb. This is Off the Air. And guess what? Next week, I'm doing my first themed show, and the theme is pretty simple. It's the best of the summer, so basically my favorite songs from, you know, starting when I started doing this show in the middle of May up until, like, right about now, as the title implies, the best of the summer. So that's cool. That's going to be fun, and I'm also going to do a themed show for The Metal Machine, which is an all-cassette show. So I do have a pretty extensive cassette tape collection, specifically metal cassettes. So, yeah, I mean, you got to love

physical media, so we're going to dive into that, but that's next week. So I'll be talking about that again for sure. Anyhow, speaking of best of the summer, this is one of my favorite bands of the summer. They're from London. They're called Laughter, and they just put out an EP called Slime, and this is, I believe, the second single from it, and it is called Memory.

All right, you're listening to WCDB Albany. That was a band called Freak Phone from Portland, Maine. The song was called Firecracker Girl, and that was from their EP called Fresh Set, which came out in July. Riley Marsh was before them with a single called Maybe It's the Rain. He's from Derbyshire in the UK, and at the top of that set was another UK band, Laughter, from London, with Memory from the Slime EP. Okay. Let's talk about a show that's coming up. Next Friday, a week from today, at El Dorado in Troy, we've got Gray Monitor, A Whole Nother, and Low Measure. Doors at 8, music at 8:30. Again, next Friday, September 11th, at El Dorado in Troy, it's Gray Monitor, A Whole Nother, and Low Measure. I'm going to play all of them right now, starting with Low Measure. This is a song from their self-titled, and it's called Patooey.

All right. That was A Whole Nother from Kingston with a song called Cell Division from their self-titled. And before them was Low Measure with Patui from their self-titled. And I just wanted to plug this show again. Next Friday, the 11th at El Dorado in Troy, it's Gray Monitor, A Whole Nother, and Low Measure. Doors at 8. Music at 8:30, and this is the headliner of that bill, Gray Monitor, with a song called Franz. The Metal Machine is next.

All right. You're listening to The Metal Machine on 90.9 WCDB Albany. So I consider myself pretty knowledgeable about 80s metal. And the band that I just played, I just found out about. They have escaped me for all these years. They're called, I don't know if it's pronounced Tyrus or Tyrus, T-Y-R-U-S. That song was called Under Attack from their album Masters of Revenge from 1986. I think that was their only album. Like I said, I've never heard of them before, and it's awesome. So I look forward to diving into the album a little bit more. Before them, we heard Prong with a song called Defiant, and that was from the Peel Sessions EP, which came out in after Beg to Differ in 1990. And Metal Church was at the top of the show with the title track, sorry, with Beyond the Black from their self-titled album from 1984. I'm DJ H-Bomb. We're going to be doing metal for about another 45 minutes. We're going to just dive right back into it. This is Nuclear Assault with the title track from their album, Survive.

All right, you're listening to The Metal Machine on 90.9 WCDB Albany. That was Casket with a song called Illusions of Certainty, and it was the title track from that EP. And before then, we heard Violent by Design with Insidious from Dark Days Deserved. More on them in just a second. Before them, we heard Arch Enemy with Nemesis. That was from Doomsday Machine, which came out, here I go again, not remembering the exact year. Early 2000s, I guess. And then Nuclear Assault was at the top of that set with the title track from Survive, which I'm certain came out in 1988. Okay, so the last two bands we just heard were Violent by Design and Casket. They are playing together this Sunday at Empire Underground. It's a benefit show with Sheer Terror, Murderers Row, Violent by Design, Crimson Mask, Casket, and possibly others. Doors at 5, music at 5:30. Again, this Sunday, September 6th, at Empire Underground. Sheer Terror, Murderers Row, Violent by Design, Crimson Mask, Casket, and possibly others. And it's a benefit, so check that out. Okay, so that's coming up on Sunday. What is coming up a week from tonight is my first themed show. I'm going to do an all-cassette show. I have a lot of cassette tapes, particularly metal cassette tapes. So, I mean, physical media is the best. So I'm gonna start playing. I probably have enough cassettes to do like a whole semester's worth of cassette shows. I'm not gonna do that though. I'm just gonna like do it occasionally. And a week from tonight will be the first one of those. And what else can I talk about? So coming up later tonight. So we're doing metal, the Metal Machine, for about another half an hour. At 8 o'clock, we've got DJ Big Uke coming in doing a show called Otutaku, and that's all different kinds of Japanese music. And then after him, at 10, we've got DJ Gabe coming in with the Bat Cave, which is goth and death rock and industrial and stuff like that. So, yeah, it's a great night, and that's what it's going to be like every Friday night here on WCDB. All right, so we're going to jump right back into another new song. This is Self-Deprecator. They're a band from Seattle, and this album, A Collection of Small Disasters, comes out on October 1st, and the song is called Mag 9.

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All right, you're listening to The Metal Machine on 90.9 WCDB Albany. That was Municipal Waste with Headbanger Face Rip from The Art of Partying. Probably my favorite crossover thrash band. And one of these weeks, I'm going to do a crossover themed show. But first, next week, I'm doing a cassette-themed show. So one thing at a time, people. All right, before that was Gojira with The Heaviest Matter of the Universe. That was from their album From Mars to Sirius. Before them was a band that not a lot of people... I mean, they weren't... I wouldn't even say that they were like a third-tier thrash band. I mean, they were... And when I say that, I don't mean like talent-wise. I just mean like in the public... consciousness. They're called Kinetic Descent, and that was a song called Cults of Unreason from I Will Fight No More Forever, which came out in 91. Yeah, definitely a band worth checking out if you haven't heard of them. And at the top of that little block was Self-Deprecator with Mag 9 from A Collection of Small Disasters, which comes out on October 1st. Okay, I have one more song tonight. It's a long one. It's Iron Maiden, and I'm playing this because I'm going to see Iron Maiden tomorrow. This will be my 10th time seeing them, and I'm getting pretty excited about it. So, and I know that they're playing this song on this tour. So, I mean, yeah, what's not to be excited about? Every single time they knock it out of the park. I'm anxious to see them with their new drummer, Simon... oh, God. I can't remember his last name. Simon. It's going to be a great show. All right, I'm going to stop. I'm just going to play the song. Yeah, Rime of the Ancient Mariner from Power Slave, and DJ Big Uke is up next. See you next week.

rub down.

0: Hello, everybody. DJ Big Uke here, back at it again, and you are listening to WCDB Albany 90.9 FM, but the most important part is that it is WCDB Albany. So yeah, you are listening to Ototaku. I'm gonna get on with it soon. Just kind of sitting in my little chair here and getting used to what I'm doing again. So first I'm gonna put on a little PSA and then we'll get that rolling, and then, you know, I'll come back to say a show and then get some music on. So yeah, here's the first thing I do. PSA, hashtag PSA.
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2: 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So get it in your head. 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
0: Yeah, sorry about my... I'm a little sleepy. Long day. Guy checking in for the long day at the long day factory. And also, I just wanted to let you all know that tomorrow at No Fun is Anime Jazz Evening with Cat Bus Collective, which if you're listening to DJ Big Uke, you probably like anime, I would assume, so maybe that is of interest to you. So yeah, today's set, it's called The Funk Goes Bang. It's a lot of stuff, actually... I don't know. A lot of it's like some 2000s rap. I have some stuff here.